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I dream of pints of heavy and East Kilbride.

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1: This next song is, well, it's, I tell a story in here of my first visit to London, and I wrote a song about that. It goes like this.

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I dreamed I was in a Hollywood movie and that I was the star of the movie. This really blew my mind, the fact that me, an overfed, long-haired

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0: Oh, Cornelius.
1: Cornelius.
0: Yeah.
1: Oh, Cornelius.
0: Listen.
1: Bye-bye.
0: Listen.
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0: I'm in trouble.
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0: My

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1: Oh, I'm sorry. Cornelius, we can't handle it this weekend.
0: Oh, really?
1: Certainly nice to hear from you, man.
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